made out of compassion. What is right and what is wrong? In an ocean of joy. What is right and what is wrong? Our most cherished and long

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1: Do I do it?
0: What you do?
2: What you do?
0: When I do my love to you. Do I do?
1: Do I do it?
0: What you do? When I do my love to you. Do I do?
2: Do I do?
0: What you do?
1: What you do?
0: When I do my love, hey. I know the record's about to end, but we just gonna play and play until it goes away. So if you don't like the groove, you can turn the record off. It won't cost you nothing but a penny, then you'll have a cough.

0: 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Let's do something. We got it here. Let's go for it, man.
1: Come on, man. Why not?
2: Let's do it.
3: Come on, I'll be back in a second. Let's go for it.

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Just make sure you ahead of the game. Just cause I got a lot of fame, super. Prince couldn't get me, change my name, Papa. Hooter can't tell you, slave again, no sign. Picture black saying, oh, yes, I'm.

0: I gotta take him off of here. There's only one, and that's me. You understand? Before I left fighting, you understand? Sucker think he good. Sucker think he can whoop me. And I knew he can't whoop me. Hey, boy, then the whole style is jumped.
1: Drop it.